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0: 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The 90s are back. 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

0: 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Wasakan Wednesday. 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
4: 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Don't you want me like I want you, baby? The 90s are back. It's time to rewind. Essential 90s, the hits you'll find. From rock to rap, dance to R&B, this is where you want to be. Essential 90s, bringing the hits back to life. 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

All right, starting off the music of 911, Love Sensation, 7 minutes after 10 o'clock. Good morning. This is Peachy welcoming you to my share of Essential 90s. As usual, we'll be together until 1.

0: 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Essential 90s, bringing the hits back to life. 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

All right, OPMs in a row. First one, of course, we play the music of Julina Magdangal, Chuva Chuchu, and this one is Ding Dong Avanzado, Kahit Kailan Man. And again, don't forget, Ding Dong and Jessa will have a concert called Sa Aking Puso. It's their silver anniversary concert on Sunday, September 13, at the New Frontier Theater.

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And take it slow with Easy Listening Sunday. 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

All right, everything but the girl, right here on Eagle FM 95.5 for the love of music. Hi, Ning Ning. Yeah, I missed you. How are you? Looking good. All right. And saying hello to Varian. Hi, Varian. Yes, nice to know you're listening. And Varian would like to greet Mr. Rudolph Lampe. A very happy birthday. It's his 61st birthday today, okay? And the brother Edgar, they're heading now to somewhere near here. Okay, drop by anytime, okay?

0: 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It's time to rewind. 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
2: All right, it's now 10:47 and you're with Peachy for my share of Essential 90s until 1 o'clock. And yes, I'd like to say hello to Edward Balingasa, yeah, who's tuned in right now. Yes, taxi driver Edward Balingasa, thank you very much for listening. And now it's time to go to our FB fan page. Saying good morning to Gerard Michano. Happy Tuesday, Essential 90s. And from Doreen Dallas Scott, happy 90s Tuesday. Mom Peachy, kids are back to their regular schedules, but attending class while listening to your songs. Thank you, Mom. We love you. Arlene Scott, love you too. Yes, thank you very much, Arlene. And saying hello to Chris Cabrera, who's tuned in from Santa Mesa, Manila. Thank you very much. Good morning to Ricardo de Guzman. Happy Essential 90s, Ricardo. Maria Lorena Cerdeña Malonzo is also listening. And pakigreet daw yung kanyang hubby, Boyet. Happy anniversary. Oh, okay. Happy anniversary to both of you. Yes, okay, Boyet and Maria Lorena Cerdeña Malonzo. Haba, what's your nickname? Anyways, from Will Rosef, Peekaboo Mom, waiting for the guys to finish work and then head home. We have a handsome pilot, Boss Papa. Oh, yes. Handsome indeed. Behave twins, enjoy Mom's program with Tita Abby. Thank you for the 90s songs, Mom. Salute with love from Will. Oh, thank you, Will. Love you too. And yes, drive safely, of course, Boss Papa. All right, keep safe. And saying hello to R. Christian Rota of Noveleta, Cavite. Also to Louis Bongi de la Cruz. Hello there, Louis Bongi. Andre Cruz is also with us. Yes, happy Essential 90s Tuesday, Andre. And from Nestor Luke, too, as usual, shout out to the brothers Mark Villaforte, John Naira, Abel Ibi, Fer Paz, Fernando Fuentes, June Team Hempol, Richard Liboon Alejo, Sisters Eve Corpus Sapon, and Marzen Villaforte. Hi to my cousin, Raquel Flores. Yes, good Tuesday morning to you, cousin Nene. From It's All About Him, listening to your Essential 90s songs with Hyped Via. Via's jumping and dancing as always, having so much fun with your songs, dear Peachy. Still in the hospital with Althea. Oh, thank you so much. God bless you. Yes, the Scott family in Auckland, New Zealand. All right. And Juan Miguel Gamocha, hello to you. Saying hello to Beatrice Cosme on her 23rd birthday. Okay. From Joboy Gamotia. And from a good friend, Juliet Sewaki, there in Japan. Good day. Happy Essential 90s. It's a rainy Tuesday morning here in Japan. Oh, as usual, just enjoying your playlist while doing my chores. Thanks a lot. Love you. Moi. Yes, love you too, Juliet. And saying hello to Maricel Valdepeña. All right. Always listening. Thank you so much, Maricel. From Oscar Front Ramos Sr., a Valenzuela City, shout out sa wife kong si Vicky, sa anak kong si Oliver, at Oscar Jr., sa manugong kong si Rose Angelic at Cristel, sa apo kong si Ishi Angelo, at sa Ramos family ng Sitio Gripo, Santa Barbara, Victoria, Tarlac. Sing hello to Christy and Albert Merced of QC with love. Melissa Franny, happy Tuesday to you. Also to Teen Joves, good morning and happy Tuesday. And one last from Lalita Margarita. 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Oh, thank you very much, Lalita. Love you din po, all of you, dyan po sa Casa Margarita sa Cebu. Alright, it's now 10:52. 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

All right, yes, the king of pop, Michael Jackson, Black or White. And of course, we started off the second hour with, the music of Montel Jordan. This is How We Do It. It's

0: 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It's time to rewind. 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

All right, 11:17 right now, and saying hello and good morning to my dear sister Arlene Panoncillo. Happy Tuesday po. Also to the Alarte Family Plus, Mommy Dolly, Lay and Rain, Will, and Papa Miguel, Anton, Lola Margarita, Lola Doreen, Lola Feli, Lola Connie, and Tatay Bert, Daddy Eric, Ava, Myrtle, Patricia, Jet, Eric Jr., Chris, Ricky, Rexy, and Abby. Hi to Anthony and Katerina and the Spencer Kids. Mikhail, Pretty Alexa, Layla, my angel Cassie, my buttercup Lily, sweet babies Nino and Nina, cutest Venice, Benedict and Benjamin, Audrey, Nightingale, Sophia and Andrew, and of course DJ Zarina and I Petros, and the triplets Chloe, Dahlia, and Reese. And saying hello to the twins in Australia, Michael and Malcolm. Also, Aunt Tessie and Uncle Brad, Stephen and Lisa, Nana Glow. Again, the Scott family in Subic, Charlotte, Charles, Doreen, Dali, Lena, Theo, Ian, Mishka, Misha, Inigo, Aaron, Zandro, and Zabina, together with Mommy Arlene and Daddy Theodore. Hi to my bestie Cons, and of course, baby love EJ, C. Elise, Andre, Tita Pearl, and Tito Aaron. Saying hello also to my Len, Eric, Ping, and Bing. And of course, my Ateline and Chrisline. Yeah, Chrisline, work from home today, right? My Ateline and Meldy. Yeah, I think they're together today. Yeah, I'll see you later, both of you. And saying good morning to Doc Louis Gutierrez. Also to Doc Iman and Cherry Fanjalan. Hi to Felman Castro, the Sinenses. Hello there, Mommy Claire, Leia, Joy, and June. Also saying hello to Odette Montojo, Malupa Squall, Baby Cardona, and Emmy De La Peña. Good morning to Brother June and Sister Lynn Francisco. Likewise to Brother Dennis Lavendino. Hello to Sister Edna Canlas, Sister Annabel Pidlawan, Brother Cesar Azarcon, Danny Maldes and family, Luz Epino, Angel Nancy Pascual, Transmitter Guiding the Vera, Akumen family, Mommy Esther Dizon, Doc Eric and Doc Rosalie of Adiawa Optical Clinic, also Marisa, and saying hello to Rana Abejo and Shamil Madrid, also to the Kamanava homeboys, especially Eric. Hello also to SG Alfred Balala, Sister Jem Leonardo, and of course, Team Easy. Yes, good morning, RV, Sel, and Ramses. Also, saying hello to Doc Goldie Chuagatus and Marisa Tibayan, Doc Maria Abril, Lane Navarro, and everybody in the P10 section of our central office, especially Brother Joey Cilio and Leo Apita. Good morning to Brother Jorley and Sister Edna Giron, also to Leia Lazarte. And again, saying hello to my good friend Juliet Manyalak Sewaki there in Japan, Jet Egawa, Kasin Nene. Yes, where are you? Yes, in Marilao or in Baliwag? Anyways, yes, saying hello also to Cousin Cesar, together with Beth and B-Boy. Hi to Rowell and Zoel Caro, Marlon Ray Santos, Brother Joey Alcaraz, Sister Blanca Del Macho, Virginia, USA. Are you back home? Belen and Sunny Ang, Mamen, Karen Alarcon, Harriet Maglantay. And also saying hello to Nelson and Baby Paredes, Ruby and Amy, Kathy Bergato and family, Maring Betcha and Maring Aurin, good morning po, Mommy Megan, Aaliyah, Ms. Nora, the staff of Home Protect Incorporated, Cebu, Manila and Baguio offices, Attorney Philip and Doc Marlin, Rama and Socorro families, the troops in North Melton, Melbourne, Darwin, Port McKay, St. Albans, and Parramatta, Rufus family,
family, Sergeant Leanne, Mario, Maui, Louis Bonga de la Cruz, Lot Donya, Elaine Secondes, Pina Jerusalem, Gil, and of course, saying hello to Jonathan Una. Yes, good morning to you, to all of you. All right, 11:22. And let's get back to more music. Again, it's time for our very own.

0: 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And right before that, you heard Jaya and Wala Na Bang Pag-ibig.
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2: All right, 11:47. I'm still here, okay? Yes, peachy for my share of Essential 90s. And saying hello to my balaes, Tito Alex and Tita Tess Lizardo. Good morning. Also to Carali Lapid, Lisa David, and Zali and Jane Santa Barbara of Rome, Italy. And of course, it's Pashiba. Privyet, okay? Mamaya pa yung ispashiba. Privyet to Jimanalang Soriana of Moscow, Russia. And anyong to our friends in Hanam, South Korea, David Santiago, Yongnim, Hijungnim, Tungsen, Arabojian, Sajungnim. Also saying hello to Lola Team, Lola Elaine, and Pedrito of Poland. The Scott family in Auckland, New Zealand. Saying hello to Lolo Arnold, Aunt Rebecca, Althea, and of course, cute baby Via. Also to my good friends, Chai and Derek Vivas, also from Auckland. Hi to brother Willie and sister Becca Lirio of North Shore, New Zealand. And of course, the Kalimlim family, Melvin, Lorlin, and Yenyen from Manama, Bahrain. Hi to Khomeini Zaman, Beth Cantorna, Rose of Salve Hospital, Ruben Bernardino and family, Henry Laborte, Marie Solania, Raymond Go and girlfriend Michelle, and the people at Centurion International Corporation. Good morning to Joy, Saw, Angie, Kate, Maymay, Alex, Tess Declaro, Tess Pareñas, Maricel, Jovi Asma, Annette, Eileen, Mommy Elsa, Joe Camps, Master Javon, and Ivy. Also saying hello to the people there at High Tap Supermarket, Quezon Ave. And to everybody at King Smart in Caloocan, thank you for listening to Eagle FM. Hi to Amsweats and Digitize team. Also to Copper Sevilla Carlos. And of course, the Net25 Finance Department people. Saying hello to Brother Joseph, Ka Juliet, Tess, Rollit, Wenna, Brother Danny, and of course, Brother Romy Santos. Hi to June SP. How are you doing? And saying good morning to Brother Rydell Palabasan. All right, what's happening to me? All right, the truth is I lack sleep. That's why. Anyways, yes, the new era or the new era university has no work this week, am I right? Yes, because of the exams going on right now there, right? And saying hello to Batch 78 of NEEI, especially Grace Silva, and everybody at Barangay New Era, especially Capitan Bong Romano, and the people at Barangay New Era Clinic, especially Ruth and Rowena. And happy listening to all the people there at Kuwait Airways Reservation and Ticketing Department. Of course, the Grab drivers always listening to us. Saying hello to Dante Paez Jr., Bernardo Marine, Edwin Arias, Alex Alipio, Arnel Isla, Reynardo Deloria, Art Antiola, Noel Enchetta, Robert Kong Lee, Edwin Napon, Randy Salvatierra, Michael Gambel, Yazar Cabaltera, June Pantoja Jr., Bernabe, Arnold Ayaay, Grace Orbeta, Ricky Grande, Bernardo Chavez, Domingo Menor, Edgar Fatalvero, Ryan Galliebo, and Joey Reyes. And of course, the people there in our central motor pool. Hi to Caberon Catabara, Freddy Tegala, Bong Padre, Arnel Cabezas, Brother Rodel Lorzano, Brothers Alan Antiza, Gabriel Omnes, Junela Reliana, Eugene Dacpano, Carl Andrade, Alden Rodique, Christian Del Mundo, Kuya Pogi Resetes, and Brother Avalan Petorio, and the people at Betty San's Rival Royal Place. Hi to Ella, Judy, Joni, Fonsi, Jing, and TJ. Also saying hello to Chana Santa Maria Tan and husband John, Dr. Wilfredo P. Santos, the medical director at Baypoint Hospital, SBMA, Parpa Neil Pedralves, the people at Hair Rebound Salon, especially G. Karen and John John, everybody at Unlad Haircuts Recreation. Hi to Brother Jess and Sister Annalie Granada. Also to Sister Venus Maria, Brother Danny Simbulan, Brother Bobit Dino, and Brother Gerson Nonato. All right, 11:52, back to more music. 90s music playing all day long right here on Eagle FM 95.5.

All right, music of Richard Marx, Now and Forever. And time to wind up the second hour of my share of Essential 90s. Here's a song requested by Leigh.

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0: 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Wasakan Wednesday. 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

All right, it's now 12:18, our final hour together, and let's go to my personal text line saying, good morning, Mom Peachy. Happy 90s Tuesday sa lahat. Special mention, si Mr. Sweet Smile. Happy Therapy Tuesday. Nakiki, good morning po. Si Tita Eve, ngayon, nagising. Oh, how is she? Yes, I love you, Mom Peachy. Have a good day. Thank you, Ava. Have a good day, too. And love you, too. And who else is here? Okay, the twins from Australia. Good day, Mom Peachy. It is a beautiful, sunny Tuesday for all of us, especially Kuyas and Kuya Wilson. Thank you, Mom, for the 90s songs. We like them and enjoy listening to them with Tita Abby. You are the best. We love you, Michael and Malcolm. Oh, yes, love you too, the twins there in Australia. And from the Spencers. Good day, Mama. Thank you for your dance songs. They keep me entertained. The new teacher is not very good. Why? I love you, Strawberry Munchkins, Mama, from Ayayay Petros. Oh, is that the reason why you keep on sneaking out of your class? Anyways, yes. From Brother Rana Babejo. Good day, po, dear Peachy. Happy Tuesday. Yes, from Brother Ron Ababejo, nakikinig habang nagda-drive, pakigreet po ang mga kasama ko sa bantayan mamayang gabi. Sila Brother Erica Diao, Brian Fetilo, Otep Barcelona, Michael Galicia at Marvin Celeste. Salamat po sa magagandang music at stay safe po. Okay. Yes, thank you, Brother Ron Abejo. And yeah, time to say thank you to all those who shared my program's art card today. Okay, yes, thank you to Rain. Also to my good friend Juliet Sewaki of Japan. It's all about him, my Ate Lin. 413 Basketball Clinic, Marikina City. Doreen Dally Scott, Lay, Myra Manalo, Kingsway Family, Mami Claire Senense, Mamita Dolly, Lalita Margarita, Louis Bongo de la Cruz, and Gerard Santos. Yes, thank you for the many, many shares. Also saying thank you to Kamanava homeboy Eric Tuloy, Oscar Fronderamo Sr., Meets Lay Olarte, Jonathan, LM Hoops Olarte, and also G Manalang Soriano, Ispashiba G. And of course, RV Evangelista Sidera, Solid Eagle FM 95.5, and Old School for Life. Who else? I think that's it. All right, thank you very much. I always appreciate you sharing my program's art card every day. 12:22 right now. Back to more music. Again, let's listen to our very own.

0: All right, music from our very own. You heard Jude Michael with Mulata Puso, and this one, of course, is Jessa Saragossa and Dibat Ikaw. And again, reminding you of Ding Dong Avanzado and Jessa's concert on Sunday, September 13. It's called Sa Aking Puso, Silver Anniversary Edition, 7 p.m. at the New Frontier Theater. All right, check your time. It's now 12:30. All right. Again. Doing it again, all over again. All right. Here you go. Let me finish it first. Okay. Yes.
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2: All right, before we go to our FB fan page, yes, I saw a message on my personal text line from Arnold Ayaay. Hello, Ma'am Peachy. Good day po. Maulang Tuesday. 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Grabe ganda ng music nyo. 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Shout out po sa mga kapwa ko Grab drivers sa kalsada at sa De Leon family, kay Freddy at Susan at sa barkada ko na nakikinig ngayon, especially ang JD Hapeting at Rafael JC. Did I say it right? Salamat po palagi sa magandang musika na pinapatugtog ninyo. Ingat po lagi, Ma'am Peachy. God bless you always. Thank you, Arnold Ayaay. You too. Always drive safely, okay? And also, I'd like to say hello to the pilot of Red Cross QC Chapter, si Dennis Cabosora. Hello there. And saying hello to Randy Santisas, yes, from our FB fan page. Thank you for listening. Maximo Nagit, yes, hello there. Of course, Myra Manalo, happy Tuesday, Essential 90s. Also saying hello to Lita Mapalad Baldenaro of Valenzuela City. From Kingsway family, masaya at maaraw na Martes. Dear Peachy, sama-sama kaming ina-enjoy ang tugtuging 90s sa program mo. Nakikinig sila sa Mercury Bambang at ang mga taga Diamond J7 store ni Ma'am Joanna. 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Maraming salamat, dear Peachy. Ingat at God bless you. Maring Betchay and Maring Auring. Thank you very much po. Hi to Raul Ambrosio. Also to Lea Lazaite. Happy Tuesday. Thank you, Sister Lea, for always listening. From Lea Mitzalarte, happy Essential 90s. Ma'am Peachy, araw po na dedicated sa amin nila Ava, Patricia, Coach. Sama na din si Ate Vanessa Gagula. Yes, thank you so much, Mom. I love you. Yes, I love you too. Okay. And Jebby Chong de la Cruz, hello to you. And from 413 Basketball Clinic, Marikina City, good morning, Ma'am Peachy. Happy Essential 90s. Back to reality na po talaga kami. Back to school na tinambakan po kami ng reports and research. Me and my dependable earphones po muna, ma'am. Dahil medyo masungit po si Prof. I love and miss you, Aaliyah. Same here, Aaliyah. Love and miss you too. Wag papahuli. And hi to Lolita Tienza Gulay. Also to Catalina Rogel Pertoliano Sena. Have a good day too. Hi to Dory Badilia. Dante Levy Daito. Happy Tuesday din po to you. And from the Spencers, good day to the best Mama Peachy. Oh, yes. And good day po to Tito Nathan Ramos. Beautiful day today. We love you, Mama. Sweet babies, Nino and Nina. Oh, my sweet babies. Yes, love you too. Hi to Mario Heronio from Mamita Dali Alarte. Masaya at maaraw na Martes. Mga tugtugang 90s ang nagpapa-excite sa aming lahat. 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Thank you, ma'am. A lot of family plus and friends. Mahal na mahal kayo. Lalong-lalo po ako. Thank you, Mamita. Love you din po. Happy Tuesday to Peter Roberto. Also saying hello to Kamanava homeboy, Eric Tuloy. Yes, thank you very much for always listening, Kamanava homeboys. Lori Santos of Pandi, Bulacan is also with us. Remy Hervasho of San Jose del Monte, Bulacan. Hello to you, Rusty Kage or Cage. All right, I will look for this one, okay? Arsene Nicolas, hello there. And from Morphy, you shout out to my former colleagues, MMC Operations Control Group, Special Force 78, Aureo Belguira, Pamphilo Regis Sr., Bobot Alcomendras, Danilo De La Cruz, Steve Caraang, Bart Arienza, Reynold Beltran, Rodolfo Villalobos, Edwin Yanzon, Lita Salibio, Perla Morondos, Mabel Cabrera, also to Ms. Alma and Pico Suzuki from Nat Morales. Hi to Rebecca Barba, also to Shelby Sangalang, okay, and saying hello to your cute granddaughter, Haley Gray. Saying hello also to Lanny Velasco of Capital QC, Mel Lopez, okay, pag-greet po Lola Ogi ko. Mel Lopez, happy birthday, I love you, Ogi, from Ellie and Kuya Caleb. And who else? John D. Rockefeller, of course. Hello there. And to all of you at Mercury Hauling Services, thank you for always listening. Hi to Pow Pow. Bombase Jojo. Shout out to Charlene Alvarez, Carlene Blanca, and Heaven Harp Alvarez of Sugartown Subdivision. Byron Bay, yes, good day to you, Byron Bay, and who else? The Leon and Miranda families, hello to you from Edwin Miranda de Leon. Mabuhay to Paul Salvacion Jr. of Parañaque City, and from Arn Corpus, yes, hi to you, Super Arn, Mayette, Kyle, Clark, Chelsea Corpus, and happy birthday to Arlon Corpus of San Jose del Monte, Bulacan. All right, that's it. Yeah, one more song before my bye-bye song.

All right, music of Bette Midler, In My Life. And that's it for my share of Essential 90s. This is Peachy saying thank you very much for keeping me company. Be back with you tomorrow for my share of Wasakan Wednesday. Until tomorrow, yes, bye-bye, everyone. Enjoy the rest of the day. I love you all. Mwah.

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0: 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Essential 90s, the hits you'll find. 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Essential 90s, bringing the hits back to life. 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Wasakan Wednesday. Heartbreak and love in perfect harmony. From the songs that make you smile to the ones that tear you apart. 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

really what you want, but you really, really want Spice Girls with Wanna Be. 20 minutes after 5 o'clock. Checking in for Daily G this Tuesday. No classes, all levels. Am I correct? So you got to enjoy more of the music if you're at home or wherever you are. Keep it here on Eagle FM.

0: B on Daily G this Tuesday. That's Jerry Halliwell with Michiko Latino before that, and Enrique Iglesias with Baila Moas. Saying hello to boss Ralph Esguera, and hello to Kat Chad, Kasani, Canovel, Kat Ken, and to all CFO office who's tuned in today. Our time is 5:33, and Elite Business Solutions offers headhunting, executive search, employer of record, and recruitment process outsourcing. 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

0: They Don't Care About Us from the 90s, of course, from your 1995. Before that, Smooth by Santana, 5:44 on the clock. At 6, we have our top of the hour news. At our time, it's 5:45, and this time check is brought to you by...
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Jimmy Reply with Virtual Insanity. And I just bought into a video. They're making a trend, repeating the trend of the music video of this one, Virtual Insanity. Before that, you heard Shania Twain with That Don't Impress Me Much. Four more to go before 6 o'clock. Hi to Direct Ronnie. Where are you at, Direct Ronnie? Are you on the road? You're doing your ocular or something? And hi to Sir Henry Pingol. Thank you so much from... what's this? Louisiana Laguna. They're going back to Bellevue, Manila with his newfound friend, sexy Alona Gonzalez and Jovi Pastolero to pretty Lexaline Boco, lovely and talented Melanita Rosa, and super sipag Odi Alday, JP Malupa, Alex Dagkuta, Freddie Manse, and Jerry Caldestria, and of course, they're Pogi and Mabait Sir Larry Martin. Greetings coming from Sir Henry Pingol, winding our first hour together. We have Swing Out Sister. This is from year 1994 with Lala Means I Love You. Pop and R&B on Daily G. Keep it here on Eagle FM.

0: Am I the same girl in Breakout that Swing Out Sister with Lala Means I Love You? 6:01 on the clock. And this time check is brought to you by...
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0: Good evening, it's 6:02. This is DJ Jeb, and here is your Eagle FM 95.5 top of the hour news. The Philippine electric vehicle industry is pushing for the extension of government incentives through 2040 to accelerate EV adoption and attract long-term investments. Industry players said sustained incentives could make electric vehicles more accessible to consumers, encourage more investments, and support the country's shift toward cleaner and more sustainable transportation. Three more ships carrying Filipino seafarers have reportedly come under attack in the northern Black Sea, according to the Department of Migrant Workers. The DMW said local manning agencies had previously been advised not to deploy Filipino seafarers on vessels passing through the northern Black Sea. Authorities are now investigating whether the directive was violated. As for health news, the Department of Health reported 15,763 dengue cases nationwide from August 2 to August 15, 9% higher than the 14,409 cases recorded from July 19 to August 1. The DOH reminded the public to seek medical attention immediately when experiencing high fever and severe body pain. It has also advised the public to avoid wading through flood waters and prevent stagnant water from becoming breeding grounds for mosquitoes. And entertainment, Evan, formerly known as Yoo-sung of N-Hyphen, has revealed that he battled cancer as a child. In an interview with Weavers magazine, Evan shared that he was diagnosed with malignant lymphoma in fourth grade after experiencing persistent coughing and difficulty breathing while playing soccer. He said the treatment process was difficult, but his mother cared for him throughout his recovery, motivating him to stay strong. And that's it for our Top of the Hour news. Stay tuned for more and more of your favorite pop and R&B tracks from the 90s. Coming up next, our time at 6:05.
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0: Getting Jiggy With It. Before that, Mary Mary with Shackles. And of course, from the Annie King with Shy Guy, second hour of the show. The week pop and R&B, our time is 6:16.
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0: group All Saints with Never Ever and Natalie Imbruglia with Smoke. 5:45 on the clock, 15 more to go before 7. At 7 we have our news update. We'll be back after a few reminders.
1: 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It's time to rewind. 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From rock to rap, dance to R&B, this is where you want to be. Essential 90s, bringing the hits back to life. We are Eagle FM 95.5 for the love of music. What's up, Kan Wednesday? Heartbreak and love in perfect harmony. From the songs that make you smile to the ones that tear you apart. 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Wasakan Wednesday. 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

0: 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Anywhere You Go, Keep Us With You. 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Before that, you've heard SWV. Year 1992 with Week. Anywhere For You, that's year 1996. And another one from Mariah Carey and 98 Degrees with Thank God I Found You. Our time, a minute before 7 o'clock. And this time check is brought to you by...
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0: Good evening, Metro and Mega Manila. It's 7:01 and it's time for Top of the Hour News. The Commission on Elections has included a conflict of interest declaration in their certificate of candidacy for the upcoming barangay and Sangguniang Kabataan elections. The undertaking requires candidates to comply with conflict of interest provisions under Republic Acts 3019 and 6713, particularly on financial interests in business, contracts, or transactions that may affect their official duties. The BSKE is set for November 2. Police in Central Luzon have intercepted 15 trailer trucks carrying suspected smuggled cigarettes worth an estimated 960 million pesos and separate operations in Bataan and Pampanga. The operations were conducted late Monday night by police units from the Police Regional Office 3. 7 containers were seized in Abucay, 2 in Limay, 1 in Urayon, Bataan, and 5 in Lubao, Pampanga. The operation followed the earlier seizure of 759 master cases of suspected smuggled or illicit cigarettes in Mabalacat City, Pampanga. More than 12,000 barangays in Luzon, the Visayas, and the National Capital Region are at risk of rain-induced landslides and flooding due to the southwest monsoon or habagat. The Mines and Geosciences Bureau identified 12,161 barangays that may be affected from September 8 to 11. Based on PAGASA's rainfall forecast, Central Luzon has the highest number of at-risk barangays, followed by Calabarzon and the Ilocos region. The MGB urged residents in listed areas, as well as those living nearby or downstream, to remain vigilant and take necessary precautions as more rains are expected over Luzon and the Visayas. In entertainment, Blackpink's Lisa has opened up about keeping her past relationships private because of concerns that they could affect the group's popularity and her image as a K-pop idol. In her upcoming documentary, Always Lalita, Lisa recalled having relationships when she was younger but choosing to keep them away from the public eye. She also revealed that her 2025 song, Dream, was inspired by one of her past romances. Always Lalita will premiere at the Toronto International Film Festival on September 11 and is scheduled to open in IMAX and cinemas worldwide on October 12. And that wraps up your Top of the Hour news. 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

0: I play this song, it's like I'm walking on the runway, the queen of pop, Madonna with Vogue. Before that, you've heard Right Said Fred with I'm Too Sexy, Am I? And Crystal Waters with 100% Pure Love. We are Eagle FM 95.5 for the love of music. It's our third hour together doing pop and R&B, mostly pop for tonight. I prepare for you 20 minutes after 7 o'clock, and we'll be back after this.
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0: from Mariah Carey with Emotions. It's from year 1991. Before that, Wigfield with Close to You. And Femi Thomas with Dying Inside to Hold You. 7:32 on the clock. And this time check is being brought to us by...
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0: classic. This from year 1994 with Love Me For A Reason. Before that, M2M with Don't Say You Love Me. It's a pop duo. Also the same year, it's a Britney Spears with Sometimes. 15 more to go before 8 o'clock at 7:45. And few more songs and one news update. We'll be right back.
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0: 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Pag-ibig Fund and SM Development Corporation, or SMDC, have signed a memorandum of understanding to help more qualified members purchase SMDC homes through Pag-ibig Housing Loans. The partnership offers preferential pricing on selected units, along with programs designed to make home ownership more accessible. Qualified members may borrow up to 10 million pesos through Pag-ibig Housing Loans. Officials said the partnership aims to help more Filipino workers, particularly middle-income families, find quality and affordable homes located closer to their workplaces. More than 2.7 billion people worldwide were exposed to secondhand smoke in 2023, including around 767 million children, according to a study published in The Lancet. The exposure was linked to an estimated 1.66 million premature deaths worldwide. Among children, secondhand smoke was also associated with about 5.2 million respiratory tract infections. Researchers stressed that there is no safe level of exposure and called for stronger tobacco control measures to better protect non-smokers, especially women and children. The Social Security System, or SSS, has launched its new Loan Light microloan program, allowing qualified members to borrow up to 20,000 pesos. The program carries an annual interest rate of 8% and was launched on September 1 as part of the SSS 69th anniversary celebration. The new loan program is intended to provide members with easier access to financial assistance for their immediate needs. Now moving on to entertainment news, HBO Max has released the official teaser for its upcoming Harry Potter and the Philosopher's Stone series. Dominic McLaughlin will play Harry Potter, Arabella Stanton will portray Hermione Granger, and the role of Ron Weasley. The highly anticipated series is scheduled to premiere on HBO Max in December 2026. And that wraps up our top of the hour news for 8 o'clock. And that's it for me. End of the line for DJ Jem. This Tuesday edition of Daily G's Pop and R&B. Thank you so much for jamming with me, for hanging there, and for tuning in. The music continues for the night shift at 8 p.m. all the way till 12. Leaving a song from Babyface. I love this song. With When Can I See You? Drive safely and take care on your way home. I'll see you guys tomorrow. Good night.

0: No matter the decade, no matter the vibe, it's all here. From the electrifying anthems of the 80s. Now I gotta cut loose, put it loose. To the unforgettable hits of the 90s. 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

0: No matter the decade, no matter the vibe, it's all here. 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

0: No matter the decade, no matter the vibe, it's all here. 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

0: No matter the decade, no matter the vibe, it's all here. 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

0: 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Wasakan Wednesday. 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

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Phil Collins from 1989. And do you remember? 6 minutes after 6 o'clock. Good morning, Manila. I'm back. John Lemon on the radio for the morning show. It is Wasakan Wednesday, my share of Wasakan music till 10. Man, kind of missed you guys. 2 days of not being around. Successful surgery I had. I can see clearly now, 2020 vision. At least almost 2020 vision.

0: 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Heartbreak and love in perfect harmony. From the songs that make you smile to the ones that tear you apart. 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Wasakan Wednesday. 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

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It's really nice to be back on air after a couple of days of not being with you. I had to take a rest yesterday after my surgery. And I'm feeling A-okay now, feeling great with high-definition eyesight. Thank you so much for all the welcomes. Good morning, 621. On we go with more of Wasakan Wednesday, Shania Twain. Looks

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I'm John, back on air for What's Up on Wednesday. I got Simply Red right now, and Holding Back the Years on Eagle FM.

0: 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Alrighty then, it is now 7:30. I almost forgot the buttons here. For being absent for 2 days. Alrighty then, right now let's go check our Facebook page and let's say hi to some of our regulars. Good morning to Byron Bay. Good morning, Byron. Gerard Santos, shout out. Jenny Javier. Hi, Jenny. Good morning. Thank you for listening in. Oni Aquino. Good morning. Shout out. Rose Cruz. Good morning. How you doing? Nestor. Good morning, Nestor. And to all our brethren from Local ng Guadalupe, Makati District. Good morning to you guys. Thank you so much for listening in. Gold Magramo. Good morning, Gold. How you doing? Rosalia. Good morning, Rosalia. Are you still there, Rosalia? As always, thank you for being there, Rosalia. To the boys and the girls of NLEX Corporation. Belated happy birthday to Joanne Carranza. Of Savis Driver or Savis. Or, okay. 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Kamusta yung ano dyan, NLEX flow of traffic? Okay na ba? Okay na ba yung ano, flow ng traffic dyan? Pow Pow, good morning. Maria Lorena Sardenia Malonzo, good morning. Yep, it is a full bus right now. All the employees of NLEX Corporation, they're like, oh yeah, one of them is like smiling. The girl wearing black. Good morning, ma'am. Seems like you started your day right and positive. And keep it up. It's coming from Baste. Baste si Baschan. Jebby Tiong, good morning to you guys. How you doing? Jackie Danielle, good morning, Jackie. Nice to have you on the show, too. Chris Cabrera, good morning, Chris. Peter, what up? Melanie Elcarte. Gerard Messiano, good morning. Randy Santisas, listening in, thank you. R. Christian, good morning. Michael Paras. Good morning. Thank you. Hill de los Reyes. Good morning. Joey Cruz. Good morning, Joey. Maricel. Ricardo de Guzman. Zandreb Torres. Good morning. Remy Hervasio. Good morning. Special mention to Mom Alma and Mom Rose. Good morning, ladies. Dor Galang. Good morning, Dor. Merla Kilioy. Good morning. Juan Miguel, Erwin Quilato or Aquilato, Mario Geronio, Marcelino Handok, Catalina Rogel. Good morning! Now let's get back to more of Wasakan Wednesday. It is now 7:34. Right here, right now, I'm John till 10.
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AJ, Howie, Nick Carter, Kevin Richardson, Brian Littrell. One of the best boy bands back in the 90s. Song called Incomplete. Saying good morning and shout out to Doc Mina Pineda on the road right now. Doc Mina, good morning. Nice to have you on the show. And this next song, I mean the artist, is, did you guys know that she's here in Manila for a concert? Yeah. I'm talking about Claire Marlowe. Along with Rick Price, by the way. Back-to-back concert here in Manila. I don't know when and I don't know where. You're on Eagle FM 95.5 for the love of music.

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